The years grew quiet, slow and deep. 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

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Again. You give our love a crumb with my hand held high, I'll face the sun. The scars will heal, the sorrow will fade, and I will love again, unafraid. Again. One day I will trust again. 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